0: Hey, this is Dario Afaka on Radio BGS.
1: Peter, what's a bomba clat? What were you saying?
2: Bomba clat. Bomba clat is one of Jamaica's password, one of the most highest potential of culture that relieve the spells of evil. In the beginning was the word.

0: clot, ras clot, blood clot, and every kind of clot you can think of. It's bad word and indecent language.
1: Yeah.
0: And I born come here it in Jamaica, so why is it indecent? So I went on an investigation. And once upon a time, I found myself in some circumstances held down by some spiritual vampires that my mouth couldn't move, my tongue couldn't shake, my hand couldn't move, and the only thing could make me move is say, move your bumbo clot, and I'm free.
1: All right.
0: Yes, sir. And from that day on, I never stopped saying,

0: 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Escutas la programacion occitano de Radio Albitzes.
1: Yeah, man, spread the message, you know? 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

0: traffic with a test. 1, 2, 3, 4, 5, 4, 3, 2, 1. 1, 2, 3, 4, 5, 5, 4, 3, 2, 1. End of test.
1: Okay, we checked all four systems, and you're a go on modulation, all four, and keying was a go.

somebody's waking me up. And then, when I've been awake for a while, the sun has to come out. I gotta cover up the windows, cause life's not fair when you wanna chill. Like, time's not enough. We need 24 hours a night. You know what it's like when you grab an old pizza for breakfast at like 4 p.m. above it.

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Load program.

and otherwise in others. Mind sleep until laid out in public. 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Then you, them, we, us, and more become sharper. One is not judged by how often one falls, but by how one gets.

Now let the freedom train come zooming down the track, gleaming in the sunlight for white and black. Not stopping at no stations marked colored no white, just stopping in the fields in the broad daylight. Stopping in the country in the wide open air, where there never was a Jim Crow sign nowhere. And no lily white committees, politicians of note, nor poll tax mayors to which colored can vote. And there won't be no kind of color line.

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They could confiscate our land, destroy our homes, uproot our trees, and imprison us. But they will never be able to imprison spirits seeking for freedom.